0: 89.2 Angostura Stereo.
1: We run the streets. We run the web. It's what the people want to hear. Yeah, yeah, yeah.

If this is all real, then I grab on the planet and I firmly believe it in you. Look like you drawn by a artist, no you. You look like Bernice and Yaris, but both put together. Those are some girls that I know from back home. If you saw them, you get it. Look, don't worry about it. Keep speaking Spanish, I get it translated. You know you my baby. Anything for you, anything, baby. I do not want to be enemies, baby. I would just much rather give you a baby and buy you a house so I live with you, baby. Don't stay with this new guy, I really go crazy.